It's hard to say that I'd rather stay awake when I'm asleep, because my dreams are bursting at the seams.

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It will soon pass, whatever it is. Don't worry, be happy. I'm not worried.

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The best DJs. 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
1: Hey, you. Hey, you. Don't be silly. Put the condom on your way. Reach.